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1: Hello, folks. Paul Wolfer here to talk to you about hardwood floors and the weather in general. It's just very hot around the state of Florida. Anyway, for all you snowbirds out there, and I say that nicely, I want you to come out to Wolfer Flooring. 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We'll come out to see you and see the new. Everything is going to 6, 7, 8, 9 inches wide. You have to see it to believe it. And all wheat colors and light colors in that range. 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Obviously, we're going to last longer than any of the rest of them, but that's for you to see and find out.
2: 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And remember, you could have wood.
3: 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We all know Psalm 23:1, "The Lord is my shepherd, I shall not want." 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
3: 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Paul Wolfer here to talk to you about hardwood floors and the weather in general. 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We'll come out to see you and see the new. Everything is going to 6, 7, 8, 9 inches wide. 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
5: Hi, I'm Attorney Dean Bernetti. Summer vacations are a wonderful chance to unplug from busy schedules and reconnect with what matters most. While it's good to rest our bodies, it's even better to refresh our souls. Jesus offers a peace the world cannot give and a hope that never fades. Consider Psalm 46:10, which says, "Be still and know that I am God." May this summer bring you renewed strength, treasured moments with the loved ones, and a deeper walk with Christ.
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1: Hello, folks. Paul Wolfer here to talk to you about hardwood floors and the weather in general. It's just very hot around the state of Florida. Anyway, for all you snowbirds out there, and I say that nicely, I want you to come out to the Wolfer Flooring. 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We'll come out to see you and see the new. Everything is going to 6, 7, 8, 9 inches wide. You have to see it to believe it. And all wheat colors and light colors in that range. 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Obviously, we're going to last longer than any of the rest of them, but that's for you to see and find out.
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4: 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Couldn't walk on it, couldn't do anything. And my wife was telling me, she said, you need to go to the hospital. I said, no, let me go pray about this. And I said, God, do you heal even idiots? You know, when it's my fault. And he said, James, the word is the same. 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